0: Thanks for making us your home for the big hits and the latest news and information. 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
1: I remember a teacher that I had. Now, I went through the seventh grade. I went to the seventh grade. I left home when I was 10 years old because I was hungry. And I used to, this is true. I work in the summer and I go to school in the winter. But I had this one teacher. It was the principal of the Harrison School in Vincennes, Indiana. To me, this was the greatest teacher, a real sage of my time, anyhow. He had such wisdom. And we were all reciting the Pledge of Allegiance one day. And he walked over, this little old teacher, Mr. Laswell was his name. Mr. Laswell, and he says, he says, I've been listening to you boys and girls recite the Pledge of Allegiance all semester, and it seems as though it's becoming monotonous to you. If I may I recite it and try to explain to you the meaning of each word? I, me, an individual, a committee of one, pledge, dedicate all of my worldly goods to give without self-pity. Allegiance, my love and my devotion to the flag, our standard, O glory, a symbol of freedom, wherever she waves, there's respect, because your loyalty has given her a dignity that shouts, freedom is everybody's job. United. That means that we have all come together. States. Individual communities that have united into 48 great states. 48 individual communities with pride and dignity and purpose. All divided with imaginary boundaries, yet united to a common purpose, and that's love for country. And to the Republic, Republic, a state in which sovereign power is invested in representatives chosen by the people to govern. And government is the people, and it's from the people to the leaders, not from the leaders to the people. For which it stands. One nation, meaning so blessed by God, indivisible, incapable of being divided, with liberty, which is freedom.

0: right of power to live one's own life without threats, fear, or some sort of retaliation. And justice, the principle or qualities of dealing fairly with others. For all. For all. Which means, boys and girls, it's as much your country as it is mine. And now, boys and girls, let me hear you recite the Pledge of Allegiance. I pledge allegiance to the flag of the United States of America and to the republic for which it stands, one nation, indivisible, with liberty and justice for all. Since I was a small boy, two states have been added to our country, and two words have been added to the Pledge of Allegiance: under God. Wouldn't it be a pity if someone said that is a prayer, and that would be eliminated from schools too?
1: Life is just more fun with a little variety, right?
2: Variety is really good. And I really enjoy it.
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1: Nope, that's not a faucet. That's a river rushing through the forest.
0: It is?
1: Yeah, forest rivers provide over 100 million people with clean water to drink. 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
0: What? 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

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We've already checked under the bed and in the closet. There are no monsters. 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

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Welcome back from what I hope is a long Memorial Day weekend. Josh in with you. Hope everything's going well for you so far this morning. I know

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You've been doing it for almost a week now.

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Journey with Who's Crying Now on WBTM. And you probably didn't even see this before it disappeared. Yeah, earlier this year, remember Dunkin' tested out that 48-ounce bucket of iced coffee? Well, they were available nationwide beginning on Friday. They were $12. And yeah, stores only got 25 of them. I don't know if they're just going to roll them out in stages or see just how quickly they move. 25? Really? 25. Who in the world thinks, oh, we'll just get 25 of those. It'll be plenty. Do you know how much coffee we drink in the world?

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1: Good morning with the latest. I'm Ryan Stone. On Friday, the city of Danville in Pennsylvania County celebrated the start of construction on the microporous lithium-ion battery separator manufacturing facility at the Southern Virginia megasite at Berry Hill. The company will invest $1.6 billion to construct the facility that will bring over 1,800 new jobs to the region. Microporous CEO John Reeves spoke to River City TV about why they chose the area.
2: It's top to bottom, right? It's the people in the city council that have been very, very helpful. It's been the economic development folks. But at the end of the day, it's going to be the 1,800 people that we hire that are going to make us successful. And we feel really confident this is the right place to do that.
1: Reeves also discussed the types of jobs the company is bringing.
2: You know, very light manufacturing, not heavy, kind of old school stuff, but very high-tech jobs. If you go to our website, microporous.net, you can see a link to a website that's been set up for us to take in applications. So we're really excited and encourage people to go on and apply, and you know, because it's all about the people. That's one of the reasons we're here. It's all about the people, and knowing that the folks here in Pennsylvania County are hardworking folks, you know, very dependable workforce, is one of the reasons we're here.
1: Construction on the project is expected to take about 14 months, meaning the facility should be open in the third quarter of 2027. Microporous becomes the first tenant at the Southern Virginia megasite at Berry Hill, the largest megasite in Virginia and the southeastern United States. As part of Memorial Day yesterday, the Martinsville Police Department remembered a former officer that died in the line of duty. In a Facebook post, the department remembered Officer Jonathan Bowling, who served in the Martinsville Police Department and served as a corporal in the United States Marine Corps with the 4th Engineer Combat Battalion, 4th Marine Division. Corporal Bowling was killed in action on January 26, 2005 in Al-Anbar Province in Iraq. Average gas prices across Virginia are up by 6 cents compared to last week at $4.38 a gallon, according to AAA, while the average price of gas across the country is down by a penny for the second week in a row at $4.50. The average price of gas in Danville dropped by a penny this week to $4.18, while the average in Pennsylvania County is up by 2 cents this week to $4.31 a gallon. The average price in Martinsville is down by 3 cents this week at $4.15 a gallon, while in Henry County, the average price climbed up by 3 cents to $4.21 a gallon. The average price in Halifax County remained the same this week at $4.17 a gallon. And now you're up to date. I'm Ryan Stone.

Alex Warren and Jelly Roll on 102.5 1330 WBTM. Josh in with you as we are back from a long Memorial Day weekend. I hope you were able to enjoy yourself and, of course, remembering what that long weekend was all about. We had a whole bunch of nothing on our radar, and I'll be honest, that's the way we like it. Got more of your favorites on the way this morning. Alana Miles, Benson Boone, right now, Jimmy Eat World.

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10: WBTM weather. Showers and thunderstorms likely, it looks like, for the next 48 hours. 82 today, 64 tonight, 83 tomorrow, 62 it looks like tomorrow night. Sunshine and 85 on Thursday. I'm JT, and that's the latest from the Weather Center. 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

Lady Gaga and Bradley Cooper on Big Hits 102.5 1330 WBTM. And boy, oh boy, this is going to make some people uncomfortable. Let me put a scenario to you. Have you ever walked out of the store without buying anything? It happens. You go in, you look, you know, big deal. But when you get the parking lot, do you feel a little bit embarrassed? The feeling doesn't make any sense, does it? No, it doesn't. Especially in small shops, not super crowded, right? You feel like you've wasted other people's time. It just, you're in your own head, is really what it is. Well, a website has a list of normal things that feel embarrassing for no logical reason. So let's dig into some of these other ones, see maybe if you've been in this situation. Like trying to park in a tight space. I mean, you don't want to be rude to other people, I get that. Stretching on your own before a workout class. Whatever. Trying on shoes at the store. Not sure why that would bother people, but okay. Going through TSA at the airport. That's like herding cattle at this point. I don't care. Even if I got pulled out for a pat down, it doesn't matter. It doesn't bother me on that. Sitting there while the restaurant staff sings happy birthday. Oh my gosh. My anxiety level goes through the roof in that moment. Oh, it's the absolute worst. I would rather cook out at home just so I don't find myself in that situation. Also, walking in the bathroom in a crowded restaurant. You just kind of wander around and wait. You know, it's just, you get in your own headspace is what it is. That's all it. Take a breath. It's probably not that

0: 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The latest from the award-winning WBTM newsroom. Right after this. One sound, thousands in cash. That's what's waiting for you with the WBTM Popeye's Secret Sound to win. Listen throughout the day for the sound. Be the correct caller on the Commonwealth Pharmacy Contest lines weekday afternoons at 5:45 to guess and win. 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

0: MS, and law enforcement agencies. A press conference will be held at 8:15 a.m. with the training starting at 9. 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The U.S. Department of Agriculture's Farm Service Agency has added Danville, as well as Pennsylvania, Henry, and Halifax counties to the list of localities that are eligible for assistance. According to the U.S. Drought Monitor, all of the South Side is currently under extreme drought conditions. 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The National Weather Service in Blacksburg is projecting most of the South Side to get around an inch of rain between now and Thursday. The Alta Vista Police Department has made several arrests in connection to drug charges. On May 18th, Alta Vista Police presented evidence to a Campbell County grand jury that resulted in 12 people being indicted on drug charges. Gerald Mickles of Rustburg, Christy Francis of Alta Vista, Daniel Dash of Hurt, Catherine Hunter of Hurt, Courtney Rowland of Chatham, Marty Maddox of Gretna, Brandon Caesar of Pittsville, Tracy Worsham of Hurt, Cruz Wright of Crimora, William Amato of Concord, James Miller of Hurt, and Ken Dean have all been indicted. Caesar and Worsham were arrested by the Pennsylvania County Sheriff's Office on May 20th. Wright, Amato, and Miller were already in custody on unrelated charges. Mickles was served by the Campbell County Sheriff's Office on May 21st. The remaining indictments are currently outstanding. Anyone with information on the location of any of the suspects is asked to contact the Alta Vista Police Department at 434-369-7425. A man has been arrested in Eden on several charges, including rape. On Monday, May 18th, the Patrol Division of the Eden Police Department responded to a welfare check at 300 South Fieldcrest Road. Upon arrival, officers were able to safely assist a female from the residence. Officers then made contact with the resident of the home, identified as Tony Russell Witt Jr. 46-year-old Tony Russell Witt Jr. has now been charged with first-degree forcible rape, first-degree kidnapping, and assault by strangulation, among other charges. He is currently being held without bond. And now you're up to date. I'm Ryan Stone.
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0: The GW boys soccer team will begin play in the regional playoffs tonight as they host Jefferson Forest. The Eagles are 17-1 overall on the season, while Jefferson Forest is 15-0-2. Both teams come into the game having won 11 in a row. The game will get underway at 6 at GW. 9 ACC teams have been selected for the NCAA tournament. Virginia and Virginia Tech both earned 2 seeds, while Georgia Tech, UNC, and Florida State all earned number 1 seeds and will host regionals. Boston College, Miami, NC State, and Wake Forest all made the NCAA tournament as well. Additionally, 2 other Virginia schools made the tournament, as Liberty and VCU are both in the field. In the NBA, the New York Knicks blasted the Cleveland Cavaliers last night 130-93 to win the Eastern Conference Finals in a 4-game sweep. The Knicks had 6 players scoring double figures, with Karl Anthony Towns leading the way with 19 points and 14 rebounds, while Jalen Brunson was named the Eastern Conference Finals MVP. The Knicks have won 11 games in a row in the playoffs, and this is the first time they have advanced to the NBA Finals since 1999. The Carolina Hurricanes beat the Montreal Canadiens in Game 3 of the Eastern Conference Finals 3-2 in overtime to take a 2-1 series lead last night. Sebastian Aho scored the game-winning goal for the Hurricanes with just under 6 minutes left in the overtime period. Game 4 of the series will be on Wednesday night at 8. With sports, I'm Ryan Stone.
2: WBTM weather. I'll put on showers for the next 48 hours. 82 today and tomorrow. 64 tonight, 62 is what it looks like tomorrow night. I'm JT. Oh, and sunshine. And then 85 it looks like for Thursday. I'm JT, and that's the latest from the Weather Center. Mornings with Josh. 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

Sabrina Carpenter with Manchild on 102.5 1330 WBTM. And, you know, it's never too early to talk about the weekend. And we celebrate the start of it with Mama Possums on 41. 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Around 5:10 Friday afternoon, Alex is going to hook you up with a hot dog combo. And make sure you're following Mama Possums on 41 on Facebook. 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It's delicious. I strongly recommend it if you haven't. It's worth the trip. Hot dog, it's Friday. It was your chance to win dinner from Mama Possums on 41 with Alex on WBTM.

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4: Off and on showers for the next 48 hours. Highs about 82 today, 83 tomorrow, 64 tonight, 62 tomorrow night. Then it's sunshine and 85 for Thursday, 80 for Friday, 75 on Saturday. I'm JT, and that's the latest from the Weather Center. 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

Maroon 5 and Daylight on Danville's Home for the Big Hits, 102.5, 1330, WBTM. And I'm sure there's got to be a rationale for this, but it's just going to incite chaos. Last week, Nick Lachey revealed that he and his family randomly ended up on a flight to Hawaii back in March with his ex-wife, Jessica Simpson, and her crew. He said that Jessica, her mother, and her estranged husband, Eric Johnson, were in first class. The kids, though, had to sit in coach. Ugh. So, a lot of backlash, but Jessica did weigh in, trying to pass the buck to her mom. She said her mother bought the tickets and the trip was her treat. She also added if she had bought the tickets, the kids would have been in first class with her. Really? That's your go-to? You're going to blame mom for this? I don't care what you do. That's not a good look.

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2: Good morning. With the latest, I'm Ryan Stone. 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The U.S. Department of Agriculture's Farm Service Agency has added Danville, as well as Pennsylvania, Henry, and Halifax counties to the list of localities that are eligible for assistance. According to the U.S. Drought Monitor, all of the South Side is currently under extreme drought conditions. 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The National Weather Service in Blacksburg is projecting most of the South Side to get around an inch of rain between now and Thursday. On Friday, the city of Danville and Pennsylvania County celebrated the start of construction on the microporous lithium-ion battery separator manufacturing facility at the Southern Virginia Megasite at Berry Hill. The company will invest $1.6 billion to construct the facility that will bring over 1,800 new jobs to the region. Microporous CEO John Reeves spoke to River City TV about why they chose the area.
3: It's top to bottom, right? It's the people in the city council that have been very, very helpful. It's been the economic development folks. But at the end of the day, it's going to be the 1,800 people that we hire that are going to make us successful. And we feel really confident this is the right place to do that.
2: Reeves also discussed the types of jobs the company is bringing.
3: You know, very light manufacturing, not heavy, kind of old school stuff, but very high tech jobs. If you go to our website, microporous.net, you can see a link to a website that's been set up for us to take in applications. So we're really excited and encourage people to go on and apply, and you know, because it's all about the people. That's one of the reasons we're here. It's all about the people, and knowing that the folks here in Pennsylvania County are hardworking folks, you know, very dependable workforce, is one of the reasons we're here.
2: Construction on the project is expected to take about 14 months, meaning the facility should be opened in the third quarter of 2027. Microporous becomes the first tenant at the Southern Virginia Megasite at Berry Hill, the largest megasite in Virginia and the southeastern United States. Multiple agencies from across the region will be taking part in an active shooter mass casualty training event this morning. The event will take place on the campus of Chatham Hall. Residents are urged to not be alarmed as units respond to the area as a part of the training program. Some of the agencies participating are the Pennsylvania County Sheriff's Office, Virginia State Police, Virginia Department of Emergency Management, the Danville Police Department, and the Federal Bureau of Investigations, among several other local EMS and law enforcement agencies. A press conference will be held at 8:15 a.m. with the training starting at 9. And now you're up to date. I'm Ryan Stone.
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Teddy swims in the door on Danville's home for the big hits, 102.5, 1330. WBTM, Josh in with you. Good morning on this Tuesday, the 26th of May, coming off a long Memorial Day weekend. It's National Paper Airplane Day. It's also National Blueberry Cheesecake Day. I'm down to celebrate.

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0: Bethlehem Baptist Church. Love may seem elusive, but God displays His love for us in a one-of-a-kind way. The Bible says, "In this is love, not that we loved God, but that He loved us, and sent His Son as the atoning sacrifice for our sins." 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
1: Showers and thunderstorms likely, it looks like, for the next 48 hours. 82 today, 64 tonight, 83 tomorrow, 62 it looks like tomorrow night. Sunshine and 85 on Thursday. I'm JT, and that's the latest from the Weather Center. 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

WBTM with Lewis Capaldi, and many people view Memorial Day weekend as the unofficial kickoff of summer. Well, now is a great time to do some spring cleanup things before summer officially begins. These are things that experts believe you should be doing now, like cleaning out your gutters. Right? Right? Well, we've had a bunch of rain, so you'll know if you've got a blockage. Also, check your pipes and plumbing for slow leaks. Always a good choice. Replace your HVAC air filters, especially after running the heat all winter. You should be changing them once a month, every 2 months, depending on what you're using. So, yeah, let's take the time, refresh those, clean those.

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0: Good morning with the latest. I'm Ryan Stone. On Friday, the city of Danville in Pennsylvania County celebrated the start of construction on the microporous lithium-ion battery separator manufacturing facility at the Southern Virginia megasite at Berry Hill. The company will invest $1.6 billion to construct the facility that will bring over 1,800 new jobs to the region. Microporous CEO John Reeves spoke to River City TV about why they chose the area.
1: It's top to bottom, right? It's the people in the city council that have been very, very helpful. It's been the economic development folks. But at the end of the day, it's going to be the 1,800 people that we hire that are going to make us successful. And we feel really confident this is the right place to do that.
0: Reeves also discussed the types of jobs the company is bringing.
1: You know, very light manufacturing, not heavy, kind of old school stuff, but very high-tech jobs. If you go to our website, microporous.net, you can see a link to a website that's been set up for us to take in applications. So we're really excited and encourage people to go on and apply, and you know, because it's all about the people. That's one of the reasons we're here. It's all about the people, and knowing that the folks here in Pennsylvania County are hardworking folks, you know, very dependable workforce, is one of the reasons we're here.
0: Construction on the project is expected to take about 14 months, meaning the facility should be open in the third quarter of 2027. Microporous becomes the first tenant at the Southern Virginia megasite at Berry Hill, the largest megasite in Virginia and the southeastern United States. As part of Memorial Day yesterday, the Martinsville Police Department remembered a former officer that died in the line of duty. In a Facebook post, the department remembered Officer Jonathan Bowling, who served in the Martinsville Police Department and served as a corporal in the United States Marine Corps with the 4th Engineer Combat Battalion, 4th Marine Division. Corporal Bowling was killed in action on January 26, 2005 in Alanbar Province in Iraq. Average gas prices across Virginia are up by 6 cents compared to last week at $4.38 a gallon, according to AAA. While the average price of gas across the country is down by a penny for the second week in a row at $4.50. The average price of gas in Danville dropped by a penny this week to $4.18, while the average in Pennsylvania County is up by 2 cents this week to $4.31 a gallon. The average price in Martinsville is down by 3 cents this week at $4.15 a gallon, while in Henry County, the average price climbed up by 3 cents to $4.21 a gallon. The average price in Halifax County remained the same this week at $4.17 a gallon. And now you're up to date. I'm Ryan Stone.
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0: The GW boys soccer team will begin play in the regional playoffs tonight as they host Jefferson Forest. The Eagles are 17-1 overall on the season, while Jefferson Forest is 15-0-2. Both teams come into the game having won 11 in a row. The game will get underway at 6 at GW. 9 ACC teams have been selected for the NCAA tournament. Virginia and Virginia Tech both earned 2 seeds, while Georgia Tech, UNC, and Florida State all earned number 1 seeds and will host regionals. Boston College, Miami, NC State, and Wake Forest all made the NCAA tournament as well. Additionally, 2 other Virginia schools made the tournament, as Liberty and VCU are both in the field. In the NBA, the New York Knicks blasted the Cleveland Cavaliers last night 130-93 to win the Eastern Conference Finals in a 4-game sweep. The Knicks had 6 players scoring double figures, with Karl-Anthony Towns leading the way with 19 points and 14 rebounds, while Jalen Brunson was named the Eastern Conference Finals MVP. The Knicks have won 11 games in a row in the playoffs, and this is the first time they have advanced to the NBA Finals since 1999. The Carolina Hurricanes beat the Montreal Canadiens in Game 3 of the Eastern Conference Finals 3-2 in overtime to take a 2-1 series lead last night. Sebastian Aho scored the game-winning goal for the Hurricanes with just under 6 minutes left in the overtime period. Game 4 of the series will be on Wednesday night at 8. With sports, I'm Ryan Stone.
3: 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I'll put on showers for the next 48 hours, 82 today and tomorrow, 64 tonight, 62 is what it looks like tomorrow night. I'm JT, and sunshine, and then 85 it looks like for Thursday. I'm JT, and that's the latest from the Weather Center. 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

0: WBTM with Billy Joel, and this is certainly exciting. It's a short week. Being off yesterday, that means we're really close to our Friday morning dance party. It's a great way to kick off our work week because you're one day closer already. Friday morning, 8 o'clock, we play all of your favorites for 2 hours. It'll get you up, moving, and grooving. It's the best way to kick off the weekend, especially when you come off a short week. It's a Friday dance party on WBTM.
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0: Things in life that are too heavy for you to carry? Have you ever considered reaching out to Jesus? Hi, this is Pastor Josh Shates with City of Hope Church in Chatham, Virginia. Pray this prayer with me to give Him your life. Jesus, I'm done carrying this weight alone. I give You my life. I put my faith in You. If you pray that prayer, I'd like to talk to you about your new journey with Christ. Give me a call at 434-250-4506. God bless.
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4: Up and on showers for the next 48 hours. Highs about 82 today, 83 tomorrow, 64 tonight, 62 tomorrow night. Then it's sunshine and 85 for Thursday, 80 for Friday, 75 on Saturday. I'm JT, and that's the latest from the Weather Center. 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

bit of notice from a big time celebrity. Well, Glenn Powell learned that not too long ago. There was a woman, her name was Monique. She's on TikTok, who made it her mission to eat a picture of Glenn every day until he gave her a part in one of his movies. Glenn even met Monique at the premiere of The Running Man when she asked him to sign a photo of himself, then proceeded to wolf it down. It doesn't appear that she's still doing it. Her videos all seem to be from 2025, but one of them is labeled Day 139. Apparently, she says the paper was plant-based and 100% edible. I understand that you want to be an attention seeker and you're using social media to do it. That's fine. But you're going to, that you look like you are not mentally fit to have any sort of actual role, much less be near that celebrity. You understand the creep factor that goes with that?

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9: Good morning. With the latest, I'm Ryan Stone. Multiple agencies from across the region will be taking part in an active shooter mass casualty training event this morning. The event will take place on the campus of Chatham Hall. Residents are urged to not be alarmed as units respond to the area as a part of the training program. Some of the agencies participating are the Pennsylvania County Sheriff's Office, Virginia State Police, Virginia Department of Emergency Management, the Danville Police Department, and the Federal Bureau of Investigations, among several other local EMS and law enforcement agencies. A press conference will be held at 8:15 a.m. with the training starting at 9. More local farmers are now eligible to apply for drought disaster assistance. The U.S. Department of Agriculture's Farm Service Agency has added Danville as well as Pennsylvania, Henry, and Halifax counties to the list of localities that are eligible for assistance. According to the U.S. Drought Monitor, all of the South Side is currently under extreme drought conditions. FSA emergency loans are available as part of the assistance. 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The National Weather Service in Blacksburg is projecting most of the South Side to get around an inch of rain between now and Thursday. The Alta Vista Police Department has made several arrests in connection to drug charges. On May 18th, Alta Vista Police presented evidence to a Campbell County grand jury that resulted in 12 people being indicted on drug charges. Gerald Mickles of Rustburg, Christy Francis of Alta Vista, Daniel Dash of Hurt, Catherine Hunter of Hurt, Courtney Rowland of Chatham, Marty Maddox of Gretna, Brandon Caesar of Pittsville, Tracy Worsham of Hurt, Cruz Wright of Crimora, William Amato of Concord, James Miller of Hurt, and Ken Dean have all been indicted. Caesar and Worsham were arrested by the Pennsylvania County Sheriff's Office on May 20th. Wright, Amato, and Miller were already in custody on unrelated charges. Mickles was served by the Campbell County Sheriff's Office on May 21st. The remaining indictments are currently outstanding. Anyone with information on the location of any of the suspects is asked to contact the Alta Vista Police Department at 434-369-7425. A man has been arrested in Eden on several charges, including rape. On Monday, May 18th, the Patrol Division of the Eden Police Department responded to a welfare check at 300 South Fieldcrest Road. Upon arrival, officers were able to safely assist a female from the residence. Officers then made contact with the resident of the home, identified as Tony Russell Witt Jr. 46-year-old Tony Russell Witt Jr. has now been charged with first-degree forcible rape, first-degree kidnapping, and assault by strangulation, among other charges. He is currently being held without bond. And now you're up to date. I'm Ryan Stone.
0: Ready? Now that you're up to date,
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Big Hits 102.5, 1330, WBTM with Benson Boone and Slow It Down. Josh in with you. Thank you so much, as always, for hanging out with us. Got all of your favorites on the way. Charlie Puth, got Eric Clapton. Right now, it's No Doubt.

0: So smooth, that one. It's no doubt on WBTM on the way. We'll check in with JT. He's got another look at your forecast.
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6: Weather. Showers and thunderstorms are likely, it looks like, for the next 48 hours. 82 today, 64 tonight, 83 tomorrow, 62 it looks like tomorrow night. Sunshine and 85 on Thursday. I'm JT, and that's the latest from the Weather Center. 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

Truth on WBTM, and let me give you a scenario, okay? I love these. They're so much fun. Somebody on social media has asked folks, would you wear a blindfold for 24 hours in exchange for $10 million? The money will be wired into your bank account the minute it's over. No taxes, no questions asked. There are a couple of rules, though. You can't take the blindfold off, even for a second. Not even to eat or go to the bathroom. You must stay at home. You cannot fall asleep. If you do, the challenge ends and you get nothing. The person who posted this says you might hear things, both real and imagined. So you might have to deal with creepiness, possibly from ghost-like entities. But you're safe. You just cannot touch the blindfold. 7,200 people weighed in so far. 93% said they'd totally do it. 5% said they'd try it, but they know they'd fail. 3% said absolutely not. I don't understand why you wouldn't at least try. You get to stay at home. The challenge is going to be falling asleep. Because most of us immediately believe darkness, like we're trained, darkness means nighttime, nighttime means sleep. You also wind up with a level of, what's the word, disassociation, because you can't see the world or interact with anything around you. So it really, time is going to creep by. But I think I'd have a solution for that, okay? Find yourself doing some sort of activity, nothing crazy, nothing super chaotic, but when you do it, use an audiobook. Audiobooks are hours long. So when you finish one, if you've done your legwork ahead of time, you'll know how much time you've spent. If you can do something to stay upright, you'd be in good shape. Also, cooking, yeah, you could do it. Just lay everything out before you put the blindfold on. Little muscle memory. You've got this. Give me my $10 million right now. Or at least

0: 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Coming up, Ryan Stone's got another local news update for you.
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The latest from the award-winning WBTM newsroom, right after this.

0: He has added Danville, as well as Pennsylvania, Henry, and Halifax counties to the list of localities that are eligible for assistance. According to the U.S. Drought Monitor, all of the South Side is currently under extreme drought conditions. 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The National Weather Service in Blacksburg is projecting most of the South Side to get around an inch of rain between now and Thursday. On Friday, the city of Danville in Pennsylvania County celebrated the start of construction on the microporous lithium-ion battery separator manufacturing facility at the Southern Virginia megasite at Berry Hill. The company will invest $1.6 billion to construct the facility that will bring over 1,800 new jobs to the region. Microporous CEO John Reeves spoke to River City TV about why they chose the area.
1: It's top to bottom, right? It's the people in the city council that have been very, very helpful. It's been the economic development folks. But at the end of the day, it's going to be the 1,800 people that we hire that are going to make us successful. And we feel really confident this is the right place to do that.
0: Reeves also discussed the types of jobs the company is bringing.
1: You know, very light manufacturing, not heavy, kind of old school stuff, but very high-tech jobs. If you go to our website, microporous.net, you can see a link to a website that's been set up for us to take in applications. So we're really excited and encourage people to go on and apply, and you know, because it's all about the people. That's one of the reasons we're here. It's all about the people, and knowing that the folks here in Pennsylvania County are hardworking folks, you know, very dependable workforce, is one of the reasons we're here.
0: Construction on the project is expected to take about 14 months, meaning the facility should be opened in the third quarter of 2027. Microporous becomes the first tenant at the Southern Virginia megasite at Berry Hill, the largest megasite in Virginia and the southeastern United States. Multiple agencies from across the region will be taking part in an active shooter mass casualty training event this morning. The event will take place on the campus of Chatham Hall. Residents are urged to not be alarmed as units respond to the area as a part of the training program. Some of the agencies participating are the Pennsylvania County Sheriff's Office, Virginia State Police, Virginia Department of Emergency Management, the Danville Police Department, and the Federal Bureau of Investigations, among several other local EMS and law enforcement agencies. A press conference will be held at 8:15 a.m. with the training starting at 9. And now you're up to date. I'm Ryan Stone.
2: WBTM weather. Up and on showers for the next 48 hours. 82 today and tomorrow. 64 tonight. 62 is what it looks like tomorrow night. I'm JT. Oh, and sunshine. And then 85 it looks like for Thursday. I'm JT, and that's the latest from the Weather Center. Mornings with Josh. 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

Sonia Carpenter and Taste on 102.5 1330 WBTM, and you got another chance to win over $2,000 this afternoon, 5:45. It's the Popeye's Secret Sound. Now, we're going to play the sound throughout the day for you, as we have been. And then 5:45, Alex is going to open up the Commonwealth Pharmacy of Chatham contest line, 793-1330, and get your guess. You could win a bunch of money today, or we're going to throw another $50 into the jackpot because you didn't guess it right. Popeye's Secret Sound brought to you this week thanks to the Danville Area Humane Society. 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
3: Up and on showers for the next 48 hours. Highs about 82 today, 83 tomorrow, 64 tonight, 62 tomorrow night. Then it's sunshine and 85 for Thursday, 80 for Friday, 75 on Saturday. I'm JT, and that's the latest from the Weather Center. 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

And the American Music Awards were pretty tame last night, except for Billy Idol. He came out and blew the roof off of the place. Had to wait 3 hours to get there, but it was definitely worth it. He accepted the Lifetime Achievement Award and then closed out the show with Eyes Without a Face and Dancing With Myself. The crowd all into it. There is no question that he has still got it. And, of course, just for the actual awards itself, BTS won Artist of the Year and Song for the summer. And K-pop Demon Hunters picked up some more hardware. Golden won Song of

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Well, you still can. Saturday afternoon at 4 on Retro Hits with me, Al Beebe, the Super Greek. It's nonstop oldies by request.

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1025 1330 WBTM with Billy Joel, and she's got away. Josh in with you as you settle into your work day. Thank you so much, as always, for hanging out. Hey, remember the upside today. You are already one day closer to the weekend. So I know you can make it through now.

0: 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Let's take a look at some of your offbeat headlines.
1: This is not headline news. 61% of Americans cut back on groceries due to inflation. The remaining 39% are used to insane prices thanks to Whole Foods. Bob Dylan turned 85 this weekend. Nobody brought him a gift because they couldn't understand what he asked for. Johnny Manziel won his MMA debut. In Johnny's case, MMA stands for Mixed Martial Alcoholics. And a fight broke out among adults at a kindergarten graduation in Ohio. It's the first time toddlers had to put parents in a timeout. This is not headline news. Mornings with Josh on Big Hits 102.5 and

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WBTM with Hendrix and Golden, and this is just, you can't make this up, but I'll just give you this much of a precursor. Mud pie. The ones you made as kids. All right, let's get into this. A delicious dish of baked dirt was accidentally served up during a high school community supper in Maine last week. The school admitted the mistake on social media, saying it was an unfortunate incident. Here's how this all played out. Earlier in the day, students had been baked potting soil as part of a science activity to sterilize it. That way they could test plant growth, which I didn't know that was a thing. So I learned something new at least this far in. Soil had been placed in a baking dish, covered with foil, and set off to the side. During the meal, there was some chaos. The servers were working to quickly get food out to the tables, and the dish was picked up by mistake and brought out. Three students ate it, thinking it was a dessert item, immediately realized that it tasted like dirt, spit it out, and then, of course, the dirt was taken away. The school insists it was a coincidence, not a prank. There's no indication of anyone that was hurt or sickened by the mix-up. Well, that, of course it's not. They sterilized the dirt when they baked it. So no one should get sick. Can't make that up. Jeez. I hope they had enough left for their experiment.

I'll put on showers for the next 48 hours. 82 today and tomorrow. 64 tonight, 62 is what it looks like tomorrow night. I'm JT. Oh, and sunshine. And then 85 it looks like for Thursday. I'm JT, and that's the latest from the Weather Center. Mornings with Josh on Big Hits 102.5 at 1330 WETM.

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Spencer on 102.5 1330 WBTM. That's going to wrap things up for me this morning. Thank you so much, as always, for spending time with us. Got more of your favorites on the way. You guys have a good one. I'll talk to you tomorrow.

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looking like a 60% chance of showers and storms throughout the day. A high of around 82 tonight. More showers, more storms possible. Lows down to 67. For tomorrow, 80% chance of showers, thunderstorms likely. High's going to be 84. Tomorrow night, more of the same as lows drop to 63. Thursday, looking like the return of sunshine proper, but it still comes with a 20% chance of showers and storms. Looking for a high of around 85.

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Saturday afternoon at 4 on Retro Hits with me, Al Baby, the Super Greek. 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

0: For too many parents, a baby's first steps aren't just a milestone, they're a miracle. These are the parents of babies who were born prematurely or with birth defects. It's a crisis affecting more than 500,000 babies in the United States each year. 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

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All that's

coworker complains that you type too loud. What's up with that anyway? Whatever. Tell them to crank up the big hits on WBTM, and they won't even notice.

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Showers and thunderstorms, 60% chance throughout the day, a high of around 82. More rain tonight, low 67. For tomorrow, that chance of rain goes up to 80%. Could see thunderstorms mixed in there too, highs 84. Tomorrow night, hey, it's a broken record at this point. Chance of showers and storms, lows down to 63. Now for Thursday, we're looking at a change of pace. We're looking at sunny skies, 20% chance of showers. Most of that will be after lunch, looking for a high of around 85.

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And if you're looking for an option, Taco Paradise at the corner of Memorial Drive and Union Street Bridge. 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

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WBTM, all of your favorites all day long. 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

cloudy skies, 60% chance of showers and storms throughout the day, a high of around 82. Tonight, more of the same as lows drop to 67. Tomorrow, showers and storms likely, up to an 80% chance. High is going to be 84. Tomorrow night, more of the same. Showers and storms, lows dropping down to 63. And for Thursday, mostly sunny. Got a 20% chance of a lingering shower or storm, a high of around 85.

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Thanks to the folks at Taco Paradise at the corner of Memorial Drive and Union Street Bridge. 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
7: 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Thanks to the folks at Taco Paradise. They're at the corner of Memorial Drive and Union Street Bridge, where happy hour starts at 3 and runs all the way to 7 every single day. 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It does. It changes the game. So definitely check out Taco Paradise. And if you got a big event coming up as we move towards summer, whether it's birthdays, cookouts, that kind of stuff, well, they cater. So get with them about your catering needs. Maybe you've got something coming up for the office. You know, celebrate that way. 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I mean, they really do go above and beyond. 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

Cloudy skies this afternoon. Showers and storms. 60% chance. Highs 82. Tonight, more showers, more storms. Low 67. For tomorrow, mostly cloudy. 80% chance of showers and storms. High is going to be 84. Tomorrow night, hey, rinse and repeat. Low's going to drop down to 63. And for Thursday, that's where we start to see a change. Mostly sunny, a chance of afternoon showers and storms, a high of around 85.

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Hi, this is Al Bibi, inviting you to join me Saturday afternoon at 4. The classic hits you love. 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

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That super world of my own. Nobody but you.

Mostly cloudy this afternoon. 60% chance of showers and storms. More rain tonight, low 67. For tomorrow, 80% chance of showers and storms. Highs 84. Tomorrow night, more showers, more storms. Low 63. And on Thursday, mostly sunny. 20% chance of showers. Highs going to be around 85.

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3: Back in 1980, Johnny Lee was looking for love in all the wrong places. My name is Pastor Tyler from Bethlehem Baptist Church. Love may seem elusive, but God displays His love for us in a one-of-a-kind way. The Bible says, "In this is love, not that we loved God, but that He loved us and sent His Son as the atoning sacrifice for our sins." 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

1025 1330 WBTM. Jeff Lynn and the ELO as we welcome you into the program. And hopefully you got through the Memorial Day weekend perfectly, beautifully, and everything went according to Hoyle. I know that you would like to have had beautiful weather over the holiday weekend, but, you know, it wasn't meant to be. We needed water, a lot of it. We got some, not as much as probably we actually need, but it was a respite from the heat, a respite from the sun, and precipitation that was very much needed. And like I say, we very much need more. You know what I thought was rather comical, to be honest with you? When I was in here Saturday during Retro Hits, the forecast said something to the effect that on Sunday, that towards the middle to the latter part of the afternoon, that it would be mostly sunny. In fact, that would probably be during the holiday weekend, the only time that we would see the sun would be on Sunday afternoon for a spell. So, that in mind, National Weather Service out of Blacksburg suggesting that, I looked all afternoon for some sun on Sunday. Never saw it. But I did see it yesterday afternoon. So they missed that one by a bit. Did you have sun on Sunday where you were? Because I sure as hell didn't have any sun on Sunday where I was. But I did see it yesterday. Anyway, it's a hit and miss proposition, you know. Anything they say is subject to change. And we hold their feet to the fire. Sometimes they're right and sometimes they're wrong. But enough of that. Let's tell you what's going to be happening here, or at least what they think is going to be happening. Tonight, you got a 60% chance, mainly before 9 o'clock, with the overnight low of 66. Tomorrow, it'll be partly sunny. A 30% chance, highs 84. Tomorrow night, a 40% chance, low 63. Thursday, mostly sunny, 30% chance,

nation free. We'll see if that comes to pass or not. So, you're wondering about the Popeye's Secret Sound game? Well, you know, we're up to speed. $2,300 when we play this afternoon at 5:45. And your sponsor this week, the Danville Area Humane Society, which is the only open admission shelter in Danville and surrounding area, where no animal is turned away for any reason. The Danville Area Humane Society, promoting the welfare and humane treatment of all animals. They work to find loving homes for as many animals as possible. Paul Ledeen and staff perform an invaluable and oftentimes thankless service for our area. They do excellent work. Feel free to contact the Danville Area Humane Society with any thoughts or questions. 799-0843. Wonderful people. They do excellent work. They're not thanked enough for the work that they do. They're in charge of all the animals in Danville and surrounding area. Think what a mammoth responsibility that is. Our proud sponsor all this week of Secret Sound. And of course, the overall sponsor is Popeye's, you know, the chicken place on Riverside Drive.

The man from Trinidad, Mr. Ocean, as in Billy on WBTM 321. And I'm noticing that we've got some doubling up to do and some catching up to do. Because in our absence, we missed out on those who celebrated birthdays Sunday and yesterday. So got to take care of that piece of business. We'll do that at 3:45. That'll be a separate drawing. And then we'll have another drawing for those who are actually celebrating today. So we'll have two bowls at work today. Well, our thought for today, yeah, I love this thought for today. Just because I know I could get more done if I got up earlier does not mean I have any intentions of ever doing it. You got that plenty right, Kimo Sade.

0: Good stuff there. Maroon 5 and SZA on WBTM, 28 and a half minutes after 3 o'clock. Well, be advised that a new spinoff of Grey's Anatomy is set to premiere next year as an edgy drama centered on a rural West Texas medical center. You know, you would think after more than 20 years, that show would be on life support. But instead, it looks like it's having a baby.
1: 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There's a handsome guy in my house. Oh, wait a second. Cancel that.

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10: Okay, a 60% chance of rain tonight, mainly before 9 o'clock, low 66. Partly sunny tomorrow with a 30% chance, highs 84. Tomorrow night, you got a 40% chance, overnight low of 63. Thursday, mostly sunny, 30% chance, highs 83. And then, for your edification and your enlightenment, Friday through Monday, according to the National Weather Service out of Blacksburg, and this, of course, is subject to change, they are suggesting Friday through Monday, precip-free. Downtown, 86 degrees. We got a new high temperature, that being 87. And that's a look at your weather from 102.5 and 1330.
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10: 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It was so good. 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

0: How do you make your afternoon sound better?
1: It's simple. 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
0: Alex Vardarvas.
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0: Alex Varva. 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
0: Alex Varvatus.
2: What?
0: Vardarvas.
4: What?
0: I think that's really what it says. 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

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Sound advice from the sage of Grove Street. All right, let's try to remember those that we would have remembered yesterday had we been here. First off, those who celebrated birthdays on Sunday, the 24th. Only one person that we knew about, Roger Keaton. Old Rog turned 37. Says happy birthday to the best daddy with love from Sophie, Chloe, and Callie. Now, those who celebrated on Memorial Day, Christy Davidson hit a nifty 50, the big 5-0. Half a century. My goodness. Happy 50th birthday, Christy. We all love you. And I guess, Christy, you know.

who all is. Tony Edmonds celebrated yesterday. Ann Thompson White turned 75 years yesterday. So, I got two bowls here. Let me deal with this bowl first. This is the Sunday-Monday bowl, and I got four slips of paper folded in here. So let me shuffle these up right quickly, and let me go ahead now and draw. I think it's pretty evident that it's probably going to be somebody from Monday since it's 3-1. But you never know. I'm not trying to get you to tear up here, Roger, but your chances are not looking all that good. But you could surprise everybody. Pick it, Al. Got it. And let's see here. Well, Roger, I'm afraid I was right, unfortunately. Yeah, the winner comes from one of three people who celebrated yesterday. And that winner would be the 51. Yeah, the 50 person. Christy Davidson, the big 5-0. Christy, congratulations, happy birthday, hang loose, and I'll get to you in a second. Because what you win, this other person is going to win. That'd be the one of three people who happens to be celebrating today. So let me move this bowl out of the way and move this other bowl up here so I can get to it. Okay, those celebrating birthdays today, we got Susan Reed. Not to be confused with Donna Reed, Elizabeth Premier. Now, isn't that an interesting last name, if you think about it? Elizabeth Premier. Well, that's pretty cool. And we got Leslie Stoltman. Leslie Stoltman. So those are the three who are celebrating today. So let me go ahead and shuffle up the names in this bowl, and we'll see who's going to end up being the grand prize winner. 33 1/3 chance of being the grand prize winner, one of these three. Susan, Elizabeth, or Leslie. So I will pick it and tell you right now that the grand prize winner from today is Susan Reed. Susan Reed, yes. Not to be confused with Donna Reed. So we have Christy Davidson, and we have Susan Reed. Congratulations to you both. And here's what we've got for you. A Mylar birthday balloon from Karen's Hallmark over there in Danville Mall, upstairs on the Belk side of things. Also, with the folks at Karen's Hallmark, you know they're your graduation headquarters. And also, it won't be long now, your Father's Day headquarters as well. So do keep that in mind. Let's see, what else do we have for Christy and Susan? You got the Mylar birthday balloon. We're also going to throw in a Bloomin' Onion from Outback. That's a great way to start a great meal with the folks at Outback. We're also going to throw in a half sandwich, chips, and drink. That's a No. 4 bag lunch from O'Kelly's Deli and Pastries. Got a couple of tickets to the Danville Science Center. Very informative, educational, and lots of fun. And also a cup of frozen yogurt from Sweet Frog in Coleman Marketplace. So, Christy Davidson, Susan Reed, congratulations to you both. 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Those kids got problems out there. Anything over 30, it's too early for him. He's liable to lose it. Trust me, I'm talking about Kenny. I know him like a book. Super Trap on the radio with Al Baby and WBTM.

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3: 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It's not

0: Sabrina Carpenter with Man Child on WBTM at 4 o'clock. Let's take a look at activities that were May 26th in history. For example, in 1805, Lewis and Clark did their thing. They were the first to sight the Rocky Mountains. Also in 1805, let's not forget Napoleon Bonaparte was crowned King of Italy. 1864, the territory of Montana was formed. 1869, Boston University was chartered by the Commonwealth of Massachusetts. And in 1887, racetrack betting became legal in the state of New York.
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you have to pay to get in. Now, you know, that could be a small inconvenience, you know. The B-52s, looking at 6 minutes after four, hour two with Al, baby. And, of course, reminding you, we are getting closer and closer. I have felt absolutely naked without being able to have somebody on the radio and give me their best guess as to what they think the Popeye's secret sound is. Should they deliver the goods? Probably not. But should they will be the proud recipient of $2,300 in cold, hard cash. Your next chance to guess, 5:45 this afternoon. And, of course, our sponsor all this week, the Danville Area Humane Society. And let me mention to you, before having your pet spayed or neutered, city and county residents should ask the Humane Society about their rebate program, saving them lots of money. Keep that in mind. Talk to them first before you spay or neuter. Talk to the Humane Society about their adoption program and all that their small fee covers. You would be absolutely amazed. And ensure the safe return of your pet should it get away by having it microchipped. So questions about these areas or any other, feel free to phone the Danville Area Humane Society at 799-0843. Here it comes!

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1025 1330 WBTM, and I had the privilege and special pleasure of wining and dining at lunchtime at Ma Possum's on 41. Had my boys with me, Mr. Wimmer and Mr. Adams, and we took charge in the booth, and Michael ordered his favorite, his Carolina burger, you know, with mustard, homemade chili, and homemade coleslaw, and that 1/3 pound of meat on that bun. And Mr. Fotopoulos, Mr. Adams, as he's known to some, known to others as Mr. Fotopoulos, he had himself a dog. And if I'm not mistaken, it was a Jesse Jones dog. And he had that thing fully dressed, you know. And yours truly, of course, did the Al Baby Special, an all-beef dog with mustard, onions, and extra chili. And, of course, we had fries and, you know, and sodas, and we were content and pleased and tickled to no end. And quite the experience, as always. You know, you've got to have that fix. If not, you begin to go bonkers. And there are people who feel the exact same way we do. And if you want a taste treat and a taste delight, then you march yourself out there to Ma Possum's out there on 41, that little oasis in the desert, and you order yourself some dogs or some burgers, and you'll see what we're talking about. Those who've already had the dogs and burgers, you know what we're talking about. If you've never had them, you need to find out and get yourself on the straight and narrow, because nobody does dogs and burgers like Ma Possum's on 41. I mean, that's the reason people have voted their dogs and burgers the best in Danville and surrounding area. That tells you everything you need to know. Experience what so many others, thousands of others, have experienced during their lifetime. Ma Possum's on 41. Oh, my goodness!

Lady Madonna on 102.5 1330 WBTM, 425 and 85 degrees with a high of 87. And you know, I have often wondered why the city fathers have taken it upon themselves to take up pavement to put in bicycle lanes. You know, I just really don't see, now except for West Main Street. Now, I do see people cycling on West Main Street, but other places where there are cycling lanes, I really don't see them being used. I think it's a waste. Or at least I did, until I read this. And this maybe is forcing me to change my mind about bicyclists and bicycling. And maybe it might encourage you to maybe do some for yourself. Maybe you don't have a bike. It might encourage you to go out and buy one. Here's why I say what I say. A new study suggests that bicycling is linked not only to better physical health, but also improved mood, reduced depression symptoms, and stronger cognitive well-being. You know, I used to own bicycles back in the day. Don't have one now, but I used to have them. And maybe that explains a lot of things about me. And maybe you ought to give it a shot. If things are not going real well in your life, you know, your personal well-being, maybe a bicycle is in your future. Again, this is according to a new study. Bicycling is linked not only to better physical health, but also improved mood, reduced depression symptoms, and stronger cognitive well-being. You heard it here first. It appears that getting a grip on your life starts with getting a grip on your handlebars.

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2: Oh, you're about an hour and 12 minutes away from giving me your best guess on the Popeye's Secret Sound game. $2,300 is what you stand to win. Oh, my goodness. So, you got the almost home hour with my possums out there on 41. That little oasis in the desert. Yum, yum. Tonight, a 60% chance, mainly before 9 o'clock. Low 66. Partly sunny tomorrow. 30% chance, highs 84. Tomorrow night, a 40% chance. Lows 63. Thursday, mostly sunny with a 30% chance. Highs 83. And then Friday through Monday, they are suggesting they were going to be precipitation free. That remains.

remains to be seen. And anytime we talk to you about the weather from the National Weather Service in Blacksburg, it's always subject to change. Downtown, Al's got 85 degrees, winds are calm, 87 today's high temperature, and that's your weather. From 102.5.

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0: Yeah, do for dinner what I did for lunch. You won't regret it. 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They say...

1025 1330 WBTM, and on the New York Stock Exchange today, it was, wasn't a bad day, but it wasn't the kind of day we've been accustomed to the last several days as far as the Dow is concerned. It was down a wee bit. Nothing to get bent out of shape about or concerned or worried about. It was down 118 points, closing at 50,462.

62. Well, last month on the 13th, this man turned 51. 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

Slamming Sammy Smith and Normani on WBTM. We're 12 and a half minutes away from that 5 o'clock world. And something that I noticed today when I was out there with my boys at Bob Possum's on 41 having lunch, that the majority of folks, they were wining and dining. I was, you know, kind of checking things out. Most were doing dogs and burgers, which is fine. I mean, you know, I mean, that's kind of their claim to fame. If you talk to the voters, you know, they continue to say the best dogs and burgers in Danville and surrounding area are at Ma Possum's on 41. But let me just suggest to you that variety is the spice of life. And should you dare, take a dare and get away just for a meal to try something different other than their marvelous dogs and burgers, they've got some other options. I mean, it's a varied menu. You've got some really good choices that you can make that you should try just for the heck of it. I mean, you have to stay with it. You can go back to your dogs and your burgers. I understand all that. I'm kind of cut from the same cloth myself. But, I mean, they've got a great grilled chicken sandwich that you ought to try, sink your teeth into. Maybe a crispy chicken sandwich. Think about that. You got to decide whether you want it grilled or crispy. Then you got something that you used to have when you were growing up, probably haven't had in a long time. When was the last time you had a fried bologna sandwich? And this ain't no skinny slice of bologna either. And then, of course, you got their barbecue sandwich. Very

tasty, and they're generous with the barbecue. You don't have to hunt all over God's half acre to find it. It's right there on that bun in abundance. And then, of course, the classic BLT, the lettuce and tomato and the bacon, of which you get 5 strips. Just talking out loud. I'm just thinking that maybe you ought to give those sandwiches a try. You know, once in a blue moon, in addition to those outrageous dogs and burgers. Where's the place? It's Mob Possums, you know that. Where, Al, where? On 41, no ifs, ands, or buts. Mob Possums on 41, open until 8:30 tonight.

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One hop this time. Right foot, two stumps. Left foot, two stumps. Slide to the left. Slide to the right. Crisscross. Crisscross. Cha-cha real smooth. 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

Can you dig it? Jennifer Nettles and Bon Jovi with Al Baby on WBTM at 4 minutes after 5 o'clock. And you do realize we're about 40 minutes away from you winning $2,300 in the Popeye's Secret Sound Game. At 5:45, we're going to play, so be ready to jump on the Commonwealth Pharmacy Contest line and win. Your sponsor this week, of course, the Danville Area Humane Society. And you're going to want to take advantage of the upcoming dog washes and nail trims. Yeah, they're going to be having the dog washes the 20th of next month, the 18th of July, and the 15th of August. Yeah, the dog washes and the nail trims. So do look into that. You want Fido smelling nice and fresh and clean, don't you? And if you're a business, ask how you can help with the Paws Around Danville program. So any questions you may have regarding those issues or anything else, feel free to contact the Danville Area Humane Society. They'd love to talk to you. Any thoughts, questions that you may have, 799-0843. Again, the Danville Area Humane Society is our proud sponsor this week of Secret Sound. And Wall Street today, we were down a little bit, but still above 50 points. Yeah, by far. We were down 118 points, but we closed at 50,462. 506, 83 degrees with a high of 87. This is Banners and Someone to You.

Oh, my, the Go-Go's on WBTM, looking at 12 minutes after 5 o'clock and taking a look again at events occurring on the 26th of May in history. Back in 1924, President Calvin Coolidge signed the immigration law restricting immigration. A year later, in 25, Babe Ruth was finally out of bed 5 weeks after ulcer surgery. Also in 25 on this date, the Tigers' Ty Cobb was the first to collect 1,000 extra base hits. In 27, Henry Ford and the Ford Motor Company produced the last Model T Ford, marking the 15th millionth Model T Ford. And in 1930, the Supreme Court ruled that buying liquor does not violate the Constitution. Good to know. Now let's turn our attentions to the fate of Ophelia. Here's Swift.

Well, let me just mention you are 30 minutes away from the money. You may want to drink a couple of these to calm your nerves. Here's Rupert Holmes.

Benny Boone on 102.5 1330 WBTM, 24 after 4. We're about 21 minutes away from you taking a wild stab, a wild guess at the Popeye's secret sound. And perhaps being lucky enough to win $2,300. Why shouldn't it be you? You know, you stand as good a chance as anybody. So we'll see. Do I have a lot of confidence in you being able to accomplish that feat? Absolutely not. It makes me laugh. Hysterically, as a matter of fact. How about this story? You got to be careful. Police in Nebraska say a dog riding in the back seat of a truck accidentally fired a shotgun, damaging the vehicle during what was initially reported as a shooting. It was a shooting, all right, but it was the dog that did it. You know, some folks take their dogs to the dog park. Now, take this guy, for example. I would suggest that he needs to take his dog to the shooting range.

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6: All right, looks like we've got a thunderstorm over the city of Danville or near the city of Danville, moving northeast at about 20 miles an hour, and it will affect certain areas of Danville, Eden, Westover, Ringgold, and Keeling. Those are some of the areas to be aware of as a result of this thunderstorm that is hovering over or near the city of Danville. Again, moving northeast at 20 miles an hour, just crossed the wire. So just be aware of some heavy shower activity for Danville and surrounding area. In fact, the temperature has dropped considerably from a high of 87 to now 75 degrees. That's a 12-degree turnaround. And the wind has picked up a bit out of the east-southeast at about a dozen miles an hour. Tonight, a 60% chance of further rain, mainly before 9 o'clock, low 66. Tomorrow, it'll be partly sunny with a 30% chance, highs 84. Tomorrow night, a 40% chance, lows 63. Thursday, mostly sunny, a 30% chance, highs 83. And Friday through Monday, we should be precip free. Again, downtown 75, today's high temperature 87. And that's a look at your weather from 102.

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Contest time just around the corner. In the meantime, Al Baby with Al City.

0: It's hard to say that I'd rather stay awake when I'm asleep, because my dreams are bursting at the seams.
1: 1025 1330 WBTM, that's Owl City. And of course, you know that this week, our proud sponsor of Secret Sound is the Danville Area Humane Society. They are this area's only open admission shelter, allowing for animals in need, regardless of circumstances. No animal is ever turned away. And their mission is quite simple. No birth, no strays, no neglect. So what does that mean? No birth focuses on reducing unwanted litters through spaying and neutering. No strays deals in helping pets find their way home and helping homeless animals find families. No neglect ensures animals receive care and protection, which can also mean the Humane Society works closely with animal control in dealing with cruelty and neglect cases involving animals that need help. Paulette Dean, Executive Director, and members of the Danville Humane Society urge owners to view their pets

0: 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They'd love to hear from you. 799-0843. 799-0843. The Danville Area Humane Society, our sponsor this very week of Secret Sound.
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0: Well, what's going to happen this week? Makes you wonder, doesn't it? Well, we're into our second month. Is anything going to happen exciting today other than me having the opportunity to talk to a fabulous caller, a fabulous listener? Other than that, I think that's going to be about it because I ain't looking for no right answer because it ain't coming forth. But we'll see. You know, seldom am I ever wrong. You understand that, don't you? Seldom am I ever wrong. And I'm not this time either. All right. What caller? Let's go, Al. Let's take caller 8. BTM, you are number 1. BTM, you're caller number 2.
4: Thanks, Alex.
0: You're welcome, darling. BTM, you're caller number 3. Mm-hmm. We are halfway there with you. You're 4. Looking for 8. BTM, you're number 5. BTM, you're number 6. Kimosabe. BTM, you missed it by one call. Oh, my goodness, that is heartbreak and heartache. Looking for caller number 8. Who might that be? Might it be you, caller 8? Who is this?
5: Joey Griffin.
0: Joey, you say that so proudly like I'm supposed to be impressed.
5: Well, I hope that I am the caller today.
0: Now, Joey, do I spell that G-R-I-F-F-I-N?
5: Yes, sir.
0: Okay. I mean, I've got to get this thing right on the check, you know, or else we got a problem.
5: I got you there. Yeah, we don't want to make a mistake on that. Now.
0: No, because we're talking, you know, a goodly sum of money. I don't think you're going to, you know, cough at $2,300, are you?
5: Oh, man, I need it right now.
0: I understand. Now, Joey, I got to get a little background on you because, Joey, as best as my mind serves me, and the older I get, it tends to vacillate on occasion. But I'm going to go out on a limb and say that I have never, ever spoken to you on the radio in my life.
5: You have one time. I called you about a month ago, and it was Retro Saturday, and I told you to play me some Rolling Stones, Start Me Up.
0: You did?
5: Yes, I did.
0: Well, how
5: did... And I also met you at the My Possums on 41. I got me a T-shirt.
0: How about that? Well, like I say, you know, from time to time, the old mind tends to vacillate every now and again and let me down.
5: Oh, I got you there. I know how you feel.
0: Well, Joey, I am glad that we have crossed paths in the past. But as far as Secret Sound is concerned, this is the first time, isn't it?
5: Yes, sir. It sure is. I've been trying every day for the past, at least a month or so.
0: Yeah, because we're over a month into this thing. We're into our second month. Have you tried to play in years past?
5: You know, I did try to play last year, but I never got through. So, you know, I just kept on trying.
0: And look what has happened. Look where it has gotten you. Persistence pays big dividends. You've taken a giant...

0: giant leap, a giant step. Except you haven't taken.
1: Man, I'm tickled to death. I'm actually excited. I'm feeling so excited.
0: Well, Joey, all right, this is a giant leap right here, but it's not the ultimate step. You know what the ultimate step is, though, don't you?
1: If I get the answer right, it would be great.
0: Yes, sirree, that's the ultimate. So, Joey, what I'm going to do is I'm going to play this sound for you over the phone so that you can absorb it in your ears. Are you ready?
1: Yes, sir, I am.
0: All right, Joey, here we go. Joey, does it sound any different over the phone as it does over the radio?
1: Maybe just a little bit, but I'm kind of listening to you a little bit on the radio in the background, but I've heard it a lot, so I think I got a good answer for it.
0: Okay. All right. Well, let me set the table for you. Joey Griffin, for $2,300, give it to me. Identify the Popeye's secret sound.
1: Is it a gumball machine?
0: Gumball machine. You know, I think we've already been given that answer.
1: No, I don't think.
0: You don't think so?
1: I've heard a Coca-Cola machine.
0: Yeah.
1: But not the gumball.
0: I remember talking to somebody about gumballs and something about did it have Ford on the machine or Ford on the gumballs. You know, I think I did. But then again, that's over a month or so ago, and I can't swear by that. But I think I've got something in that neighborhood. But anyway, with all that I have just said, I guess, Joey, that kind of lets you know that I think I've already gotten that answer. But even if I haven't, unfortunately, that is not correct. But if I'm hearing it for the first time, I will say this to you. It is a darn good guess. And if I'm hearing it for the second or third time, I think just the second time, really, it's still a good guess. Because I can understand why someone would say what you just said and I think somebody else said that if I'm not mistaken. But anyway, I'll have to go over. Are you aware that we do have the wrong answers printed so that you?
1: Yeah.
0: Okay. Good.
1: Yeah, I just went through them and I just kind of was like, okay. I'm gonna try again. I think I got another answer. So,
0: okay. Okay.
1: You know, I'll just call back.
0: Well, absolutely.
1: And hopefully I can get through again.
0: Right. That's exactly what I want you to do, because I don't want you to give up. I don't want you to throw in the towel, because that $2,300 is going to be worth a lot more money when you get back in here.
1: Yes, sir. It sure is.
0: Enjoy. A delight and a pleasure to talk with you. You are a very good contestant. You got a good spirit about you, and just a slice of heaven talking to you. You take care of yourself.
1: You too, Al.
0: Thanks.
1: Hey, I'll see you. I'll talk to you again soon.
0: Sounds good. See you, Joey.
1: Okay.
0: Thank you, my friend.
1: You too, buddy. Bye.
0: Thanks. Okay. So, Joey said, like a gumball machine and that sort of thing, and, you know the rest of that story. So what we're going to do is add some money, like we're prone to doing every time we get a wrong answer. $50 to the $2,300, so that's $2,350 tomorrow afternoon, 5:45, when we engage you in the Popeye's Secret Sound Game.

1025 1330 WB10, the elements, earth, wind, and fire. Yeah, 1979 for that one. Well, I went back and looked at all the wrong guesses, and sure enough, Gumball Machine is right there. It is number 12. When you start at the top, count from the first one down to 12, and you will see that it says Gumball Machine. I thought that I had remembered that correctly and that that had been given previously, but I wasn't sure. Hard for me to keep track of everything, but I thought that that might have been the case, and it was. It is the 12th one from the top, Gumball Machine. So, but anyway, Joey was a great contestant, and I look forward to talking to Joey again, maybe as early as next week. Joey Griffin did a great job. A lot of

Elliot Lurie and the Looking Glass out of New Jersey in a classic from 72. Brandy, you are a fine, fine girl. Six after six, 54 left with Al, 75 degrees, the precipitation that came to us in the 5 o'clock hour has cooled things off some 12 degrees from a high of 87 to 75 degrees. Got a little breeze out of the south at about 8 to 9 miles an hour. And that's the way things are shaping up in that regard. And we do have a 60% chance of further precipitation activity, mainly before 9 o'clock, lows of 66. Tomorrow's going to be partly sunny with a 30% chance with highs around 84. And we'll give you more in the way of weather at the bottom of the hour. And don't forget now, tomorrow at 5:45... the Popeye's Secret Sound Game is going to be worth $2,350.

WBTM with Hot Shelly Ray. And while we have a moment, let's take a look at events that occurred on the 26th of May as we're coming down the old home stretch in history. 1941, the American Flag House was given to the city of Philadelphia. The American Flag House. You're wondering, what in the world is that? Well, if I tell you that was Betsy Ross's home, you'll say, oh, that make plenty of sense, Kimosabe. Yep, Betsy Ross's home was given to the city of Philadelphia on this date in 41. In 63, the 15th annual Emmy Awards took place. The Dick Van Dyke Show won, and so did E.G. Marshall and Shirley Booth. In 69, John Lennon and Yoko Ono began their second Bed In for Peace. It took place in Montreal at the Queen Elizabeth Hotel. In 72, President Nixon and Soviet leader Leonid Brezhnev signed the SALT Accord. And this date in 84, President Reagan ruled out military intervention in the Iran-Iraq War. 6:15 in the city by the Dan. Holden was 75 degrees as we take a picture with Ed Sheeran.

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The news in Huey Lewis, WBTM 622. We got about 38 left with Al, baby. And, well, you heard about it, no doubt. Tourists returned to the White House a day after a man opened fire at a security checkpoint, gave up his life, idiot. Visitors said the area appeared calm despite the recent shooting. You know, I don't think it makes sense to say there was a shooting. Unfortunately, regrettably, at this point, we're just between shootings. So it appears. So very sad.

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6: Well, let's see here. For the balance of the evening, we're looking at a 60% chance of further precipitation activity, but this is mainly before 9 o'clock. The overnight low should be right around 66, 10 degrees from where we are now. Tomorrow, partly sunny, 30% chance, highs 84. Tomorrow night, 40% chance, lows 63. Thursday, mostly sunny, 30% chance, highs 83. And then they're saying Friday through Monday, no hint of precipitation activity whatsoever. We're going to be precip free. But the disclaimer is subject to change this forecast. Downtown, 76 degrees after a high of 87 for this Tuesday, the day after Memorial Day. That's a look at your weather from 102.5 and 13.

what a tune. Olivia Dean on WBTM. We're 21 minutes away from 7 o'clock. It is the day after Memorial Day, the 26th of May, and those celebrating birthdays celebrity-wise, we got old Lenny Kravitz coming in at 62. Bobcat Goldthwaite, the comedian, 64. Pam Grier, remember Pam? 77. Hank Williams Jr., 77. Philip Michael Thomas, you remember Philip Michael from Miami Vice? He's also 77. But this gal is not. She is 78, the sultry one, the one who had a torrid romance with Lindsey Buckingham to the point it was not very healthy. I'm talking about Stevie Nicks. Whoa, baby. Stevie is 78. 1025 1330 WBTM. Here come the Maniacs.

His name is Forrest Frank. But you can call him Frank Forrest if you'd like. It's called Your Way Is Better. 13 away from 7. And interesting little tidbit here on the late Alex Trebek. You remember Alex, don't you? Well, back in the day, Alex Trebek was the front runner to become the host of Hockey Night in Canada. Because, you know, that's where he was from. He was the front runner to become the host of Hockey Night in Canada in 1971. Now, that's long ago, decades ago. But what happened was the network boss refused, saying, "We are not hiring him. We don't hire guys with mustaches." But somehow, some way, old Alex Trebek, I think you noticed, he made it anyway, didn't he? Big time. WBTM, it's EP on the radio.

WRD got it going on. WBTM. And let's take a final look at events occurring on the 26th of May in history. In 90, the Philadelphia Phillies retired future Baseball Hall of Fame third baseman Mike Schmidt's uniform number 20. In 98, May 26, 98 was the date for Paula Jones's sex harassment trial versus President Bill Clinton. In 04, the United States Army veteran Terry Nichols was found guilty of 161 state murder charges for helping carry out the Oklahoma City bombing. In 2012, Pope Benedict XVI's butler was arrested for allegedly leaking confidential documents. And it was this very date in 2014, some 12 years ago, the World Health Organization confirmed that Ebola had reached Sierra Leone. Now that is an old story. But unfortunately,

0: Ebola has struck again in 2026. In fact, it's causing death and sickness as we speak in the Congo.
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0: Are you dealing with some things in life that are too heavy for you to carry? 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Hi, this is Pastor Josh Shates with City of Hope Church in Chatham, Virginia. 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Jesus, I'm done carrying this weight alone. I give you my life. I put my faith in you. 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